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0: Okay, that was my shoulder that went clunk. Phil Coulter with Steal Away. The Seekers with Angeline is always Friday. John Denver with Calypso. Spindlewood with Seabag Seymour. James Taylor with Shower the People. I wonder why. And finally, Gary Shearston there with Shopping on a Saturday, which I might do a bit later. We'll see how the day goes. Looking at the weather for this week, 14 is the max planned for today, with just a tiny bit of rain. The rest of the week, we're looking at 14, 13, 16, 15, 13, and 11. And not really much more rain to speak of. Tuesday has a bit of a chance of it. We'll see what happens. Anyway, it will do the grass good, I guess, to have a bit of warm weather. And yeah, the overnight lows ranging between 1 and 6, roughly speaking, so the cool nights are back with us. Okay, let's see who is next in the playlist here. As I said, been shuffling through the station's library today, mostly Jeff Lawson's library, I think, today. I hope you're enjoying the alternative mix to what we normally have. Turning back the clock a bit, here's a bit of Judith Durham.

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2: Funny, occasionally I turn my microphone on and nothing happens, even though I'm talking. Just had Judith Durham there with We Must Teach Our Children, before the AI does, I suppose. Lynn Anderson with Midnight Train to Georgia. The Choir of Hard Knocks with Happy Together. Nana Muscuri with Turn on the Sun, which she seems to have done. The Supremes with I'm Gonna Let My Heart Do the Walking. I hope the rest of it goes with it. Charlie Lansborough with What Colour Is the Wind? Clear, I think. 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
3: And that was Tim Harden there with Simple Song of Freedom. Olivia Newton-John with Where Are You Going To, My Love. Azo Bell, George Medley, Gerard Kenny with I Made It Through the Rain. And we made it through the rain. Here's some Marty Robbins.

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1: All right, had Marty Robbins first up there with Devil Woman. The Brothers Four with Goodbye Girl. Frank Sinatra with Just One of Those Things. Cat Stevens with Wild World. And Vonda Shepherd and Robert Downey Jr. with Chances Are. And you're listening to a morning of mostly easy listening here on Armidos Community Radio, FM 92.1. 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

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In the good

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3: Okay, we just had Don Gibson with Lonesome Number 1, Bjorn Ulvaeus and Benny Andersson with Lay All Your Love On Me. Roger Whittaker, Early One Morning, haven't heard that one for yonks. And finally, Bee Gees with How Deep Is Your Love. And that's just about it for this morning for me, for the Most Easter Evening program. Hope you've enjoyed it. Of course, after myself will be Spotlight and then Sandy's Mix. We've got two tracks coming up for you now. We have Cilla Black and then Kamal. So hope you enjoy those two. Have a great week. I should be back on Thursday evening for Life with Mike. And I hope you enjoy all the rest of the programs this station brings to you. Remember, you can also catch up with them after the fact by going to the website and using the on-demand option.

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This week on Spotlight, I'm spotlighting the brand new album for Texan, Drake Milligan. The album's entitled Tumbleweed. 14 tracks, either written or co-written by Drake and a host of the industry's best songwriters. Produced by Trent Wilmon and the Texan, who grew up in Dallas, certainly takes you on a musical journey with this complete album. This album, he tells us, is similar to what Bob Wills says. My songs feel like the ones that go away for a while, then find their way back. The young man entered American Idol in 2018. In 2022, it was America's Got Talent. And now signed to international label BBR, the brand new album is out and about in Australia. Let's feature a triple play. The title track, Tumbleweed, will follow it up with Crying Shoulder and Hearts Together.

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This is Spotlight. I'm spotlighting Drake Milligan's brand new album entitled Tumbleweed, another triple play. Turn It Off, Like the Moon, and Good As Gone.

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I'm Kevin Walsh and we're spotlighting Drake Milligan and his brand new album Tumbleweed. Back to another triple play. Slow dancing to a fast song, Old Flames, Old Whiskey, and Girl Like You.

Well, folks, we've got time for one final triple play as we work our way through the 14 tracks on Drake Milligan's brand new album, Tumbleweed. We'll kick off with Hard-Headed Cowboy, Lonely 30, and follow it up with Goodbye, Ain't All That Bad.

Well, folks, if you're wanting to get hold of Drake Milligan's material, including this album, go to Drake Milligan and type in Tumbleweed. All the prompts are there. I'm told vinyl's available, CDs, and you can thumb drive download. Now for the final two tracks, Tall Texas and How Much Beer.

Well, folks, that's the complete 14 tracks from Drake Milligan and his new album, Tumbleweed. A little bit of time up our sleeve, two new singles to country radio. The first from Melbourne-based Kingswood, and their new single is Last First Kiss. And we'll follow it up with another Melbourne-based entertainer, Gareth Leach and his band, The Narratives of Hope, with their version and dedication and a nod to John Farnham, Reasons.

Well, folks, that's it for Spotlight this week. I trust you've enjoyed the musical journey. And until I catch you again, sometime, somewhere around Australia, you take care now. I'm Kevin Walsh. Bye for now.

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0: If you're interested in birds, come join the Armidale Bird Watchers. 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Just turn up and introduce yourself. 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
1: I just hate stupid people. 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
1: A couple of months ago, I went fishing with a buddy of mine. 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
1: You guys watch one of those animal shows on Discovery Channel? 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
1: We were trying to sell our car about a year ago. 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We get back to the house, he gets out of the car, reaches down and grabs the exhaust pipe and goes, damn, that's hot. See, if he'd been wearing a sign, I could have stopped it.

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5,000 hours and twice as many dollars, had her looking just like a car. Had 5 coats of paint, 12 coats of lacquer, and the chrome sure made her look neat. 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Well, I headed down south to the border on a Friday, thought I'd be home Sunday night. I had plenty money, but I felt kind of funny, gut feeling just wasn't right. When them boys aboard are in blue at the border, said, usted hablar español? Well, they were all still laughing when I

which way to my room, son? He said, si, senor, sign the register and pay two nights' rent in advance. So I signed my name, then I paid him, and I went upstairs and crashed. About 5 o'clock, some fool clown knocked on my second floor cold flat door. Said, senor, you need new tires, and I'm the man that can sell you for

they start working on the seats. So I thought I'd take myself a walk just to see what I could see. Well, there were souvenirs for 40 years on just one little street. And a short little fella with a big fat belly selling Guadalajara retreats. 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

This is the first song I ever wrote. I read it on a bathroom wall. 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
1: I know how to hold a grudge.

On Sunday the 31st of May, join the Reconciliation Bridge Walk from 12 p.m. to 2 p.m. at Curtis Park near Hungry Jack's. The annual event includes a smoking ceremony, a walk across Stevens Bridge, cultural performances, the Liam Bay Aboriginal dances, and a community meal afterwards. 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

Friends of McMoore Gardens, Inc. are also friends of 2ARM-FM. 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

National Seniors Australia Armidale branch meets on the third Friday of each month, 10 a.m. to 12 p.m. at the Armidale Bowling Club. We have guest speakers at every meeting talking about a range of topics. 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No later than Wednesday before the meeting. 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

0: Yeah, g'day. I'm Mike here in Studio 5A, Hawkesbury Radio in Sydney, Australia. And I'm bringing you the Bluegrass Today weekly top 20 countdown of the 20 hottest songs in the world of Bluegrass Radio, according to the Earplay survey conducted by Bluegrass Today last week and published on Friday. For countdown number 196 this week, we have a brand new number one song, two songs debuting and six songs returning to the countdown. And this week's new number one is probably causing a fair bit of relief in the band's camp. They've been knocking at the door for weeks now. In their 10th week on the countdown, they've finally made it all the way to the top spot. So to kick off the party, here's this week's number 20 song.
1: Number 20.
0: Debuting his 11th song on the countdown this week at number 20, here's Andy Leftwich with Brookstone. Andy's a four-time Grammy-winning musician, best known for his years with Ricky Skaggs and Kentucky Thunder, though his roots in bluegrass go right back to his childhood fiddle contest days. He was already winning major championships as a teenager, including the prestigious Walnut Valley All-Time Fiddle Championship in Winfield, Kansas, at just 15 years old. Over the years, he's become one of the Nashville's most respected session players on fiddle, mandolin and guitar, while also building a strong solo career of his own. Here's Charlotte with a little bit of extra information about Andy Leftwich.
2: Andy Leftwich is one of those musicians whose name may not always be front and centre on the marquee, but in bluegrass and acoustic music circles, he's regarded as one of Nashville's elite utility players, equally respected for his fiddle work, mandolin playing, and session musicianship. Andy first started turning heads as a youngster on the fiddle contest circuit, winning the national championship for beginners at just 12 years old, before going on to claim the prestigious Walnut Valley Old Time Fiddle Championship in Winfield, Kansas, at age 15. Effectively capping off a remarkable contest career while still in his teens. Bluegrass fans probably know him best from his years with Ricky Skaggs and Kentucky Thunder, where his fluid fiddle playing became a key part of that band's trademark sound. Along the way, he's picked up four Grammy Awards and built a formidable reputation around Nashville as one of the go-to session players for acoustic and roots recordings. Andy has also released solo work of his own, including the album Ride, and recorded with the trio Three Ring Circle, alongside Dobro master Rob Ikes and bassist Dave Pomeroy. More recently, his recordings have been featured by Apple Music, Pandora, and the Americana Music Association as standout contemporary acoustic releases. I'm Charlotte, in Studio 5B in Sydney. Back to you, Mike.
0: Thanks, Charlotte. Here's debuting this week at number 20. Here's Andy Leftwich and his new single, Brookstone.

0: That's Andy Leftwich, Brookstone, debuting this week at number 20 after becoming his 11th song to make the countdown.
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2: Number 19.
0: At number 19 this week, here's Appalachian Roadshow and Rosalie McFall. The song was written by Charlie Munro, the younger brother of the bluegrass pioneer Bill Munro, and over the years it's become one of the great haunting classics of traditional bluegrass and mountain music. From the album Della Jane's Heart, is Appalachia Roadshow at number 19.

0: Yes, Appalachian Roadshow and Rosalie McFaul at number 19 this week from the album Della Jane's Heart.
1: Number 18.
0: At number 18, here's Michael Cleveland and Flamekeeper and Big Daddy Rabbit, featuring Nathan Livers. Nathan not only guests on the track, he wrote it. And as always, Michael Cleveland's fiddle work drives the whole thing along at full throttle. And number 18 is Michael Cleveland and Big Daddy Rabbit.

0: That's Michael Cleveland and Flame Keeper and Big Daddy Rabbit at number 18. That's the 14th Michael Cleveland song to appear on the countdown ever.
1: Number 17.
0: And dropping from last week's number 1 down to 17 this week, here's the Lonesome River Band with Pretty Little Widow, written by the legendary Dave Ackerman, better known to bluegrass fans as String Bean. This is the Lonesome River Band at number 17. Pretty Little Widow.

0: That's the Lonesome River Band and Pretty Little Widder at number 17 this week. That's their 22nd song to appear on the countdown.
1: Number 16.
0: And number 16 this week is Brad Kaler and Mineral Bluff Review with My Last Name, written by Brad Kaler himself. The song has now spent 8 weeks on the countdown and continues to build momentum on Bluegrass Radio, even if its name is a tongue tangler to me. Here's Brad Kaler and Mineral Bluff Review at number 16, My Last Name.

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2: The second of this week's two debut songs arrives at number 15. It brings together a pair of world-class acoustic guitar players. Here's Brian Sutton featuring Kenny Smith. And it's called Three-Star Hornpipe. Brian is widely regarded as one of the finest flat-pick guitar players in modern bluegrass music. Joining him here is Kenny Smith, another hugely respected guitarist whose powerful traditional style has made him a favourite amongst bluegrass guitar fans for years. Here's Charlotte with more details of these two wonders.
3: Brian Sutton is widely regarded as one of the finest acoustic guitar players in modern bluegrass music, a musician whose tasteful flat picking and rhythmic drive have made him one of the most in-demand players in Nashville and beyond. Born in North Carolina, Brian first came to prominence in the legendary band Hot Rise, where he stepped into the enormously difficult role left vacant after the death of the band's original guitarist, Charles Sautel. Then he went on to build a remarkable career as both a solo artist and session player. Over the years, he's worked with an extraordinary range of artists, including Ricky Skaggs, Dolly Parton, Alison Krauss, and Chris Teeley. Brian's guitar style combines technical brilliance with remarkable restraint, always serving the song first. And that approach has earned him multiple Grammy Awards, along with repeated honours from the International Bluegrass Music Association. Joining him on this new release is another highly respected guitarist, Kenny Smith, whose powerful right hand and traditional mountain style have made him a favourite among hardcore bluegrass guitar fans for years. Together, Sutton and Smith bring two very different but deeply rooted approaches to acoustic guitar, making this collaboration something special for flat picking fans. I'm Charlotte, in Studio 5B in Sydney.
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0: Brian Sutton and Kenny Smith. Yeah, and before we played that, I asked Charlotte if she'd find some research into exactly what is a hornpipe, because I've used that word many times. This is a hornpipe, but I don't really know what makes it a hornpipe. Here's what Charlotte had to say.
1: If you've ever wondered what a hornpipe actually is, it started life as a traditional dance tune from the British Isles, often associated with sailors, before becoming part of old-time fiddle and bluegrass music. Musically, a hornpipe is usually in 4/4 time, strongly rhythmic, and often played at a moderate tempo with a slightly bouncy feel. A lot of hornpipes sound somewhat related to reels, but with more emphasis and swing in the rhythm. By the time the music traditions reached Appalachia, hornpipes became standard fiddle repertoire, and bluegrass musicians inherited many of those tunes. The word itself originally referred to an old dance associated with sailors in England. The dance was often linked, perhaps mythically in some cases, with sailors dancing in hard shoes on ship decks. Over time, the musical form survived long after the original dance faded. I'm Charlotte, your resident amateur musical consultant in Studio 5B in Sydney.
0: So now you know, and you're well equipped if you go to the next musical trivia night at the pub. And that was Brian Sutton featuring Kenny Smith with three-star hornpipe. New this week at number 15. I have to admit, before Charlotte started digging into it, I wasn't entirely sure what a hornpipe was either. Fortunately, she's doing the research, so I don't have to. Well, let's keep the countdown moving.
2: Number 14.
0: At number 14 this week, there's a song that's been making plenty of noise since it first appeared on the countdown 3 weeks ago. The Cody Norris Show has built a reputation not only for great music, but also for energetic live performances and a healthy dose of showmanship. This week, they're at number 14 with Good Old USA.

0: Tony Norris Show and good old USA. 3 weeks on the chart and holding down number 14 this week. It's the third single released ahead of Cody's forthcoming patriotic album, arriving as America prepares to celebrate its 250th birthday. It's semi-quincentennial, as you knew, in July. We've got plenty of music ahead, so as we work our way forward in this week's number towards our new number one song.
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2: Number 13.
0: Few musicians have done more to expand the possibilities of the 5-string banjo than Tony Trischka. And number 13 this week, Tony joins up with Billy Strings to bring us a song that's become an American classic since John Hartford wrote it in the 1960s. It comes from Tony's Earl Jam 2 project, and after 9 weeks on the countdown, here's Gentle on My Mind at number 13.

0: Tony Trischka and Billy Strings there with John Hartford's Gentle on My Mind. 9 weeks on the countdown and at number 13 this week. 12 songs still to come as we head towards this week's new number one.
1: We're counting down to a brand new number one. It's been a steady climb over 10 weeks, and at exactly the right moment for the band's plans, it's reached the top. The first number one song for this band is coming up.
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0: Number 12 this week belongs to Mylon Miller. Never Cross a Crow continues its strong chart run. Spending a 12th week on the Bluegrass Today weekly top 20 countdown, here's Mylon Miller at number 12.

0: That's Marlon Miller, Never Cross a Crow. 12 weeks on the chart and it's still flying high at number 12 this week. We've already heard several songs enjoying lengthy chart runs this week, but the longest staying song in the countdown, it's still ahead.
1: Just one spot shy of the top 10, here's song number 11.
0: At number 11 this week is a song that's crossed over from the rock world into bluegrass. Jody King teams up with Larry Cordell for a new take on Jet Airliner, a song that was made famous by Steve Miller and written by the late Paul Pena. After 3 weeks on the countdown, here it is at number 11, Jet Airliner.

0: Jody King featuring Larry Cordell with Jet Airliner, spending its third week on the Bluegrass Today weekly top 20 countdown and knocking on the door of this week's top 10.
1: This is the Bluegrass Today weekly top 20 countdown with Mike Keir. I'm Brian. We've reached the top 10 now, where every song still standing has already spent at least 2 weeks in the top 10. Things are getting serious.
2: Number 10.
0: Starting off this week's top 10 is Buddy Melton. Gone was written by Barry Bales, Leanne Womack and Adam Wright, three names that need little introduction to country and bluegrass music fans. Here's Charlotte with a little bit more about Buddy.
3: Buddy Melton may be best known to many bluegrass fans as the powerful tenor voice of Balsam Range, but one of the most important musical friendships in his life almost never happened at all. Buddy and Mylon Miller both grew up in the small Smoky Mountain town of Waynesville, North Carolina, the sort of place where everybody seems to know everybody else. Strangely though, the two somehow made it all the way into their late 20s before ever properly meeting. They had both taken early music lessons from local bluegrass musician Bill Phillips, shared countless mutual friends, and to make things even more unlikely, Buddy's mother had been Mylon's second grade teacher. Everything finally came together at a local coffee shop jam session in 1998 when Mylon heard Buddy sing for the very first time. Mylon later recalled hearing the purest tenor voice he had ever encountered and immediately thinking, "I need to know more about this fellow." That chance meeting led to a long musical partnership and friendship that eventually saw Buddy and Mylon become bandmates, co-writers, record label partners, and close creative collaborators, all built around a shared love of well-crafted songs and traditional mountain music. I'm Charlotte at the research desk in Studio 5B in Sydney, Australia.
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0: There's Buddy Melton, Gone, kicking off this week's Top 10. And from here on, every song still to come has already spent at least 2 weeks in the Top 10.
1: 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We're leaving the countdown for a few minutes to play some of the songs that are appearing on other Bluegrass Today charts.
0: On the Grass of Canada chart this week, that's Bluegrass Today's name for what some other places call Americana, there are some newcomers we felt sure you'd enjoy. At number four on the Grass of Canada chart are the infamous String Dusters. They're celebrating two decades together with a new album on the Americana Vibes label called 2020. Over those 20 years, they've become one of the most innovative and influential bands in modern bluegrass. They've collected Grammy Awards and IBMA honors along the way. And from that anniversary project, here's the infamous String Dusters and Dry Spot in the Rain, number four this week on the Grass of Canada chart.

At number three on this week's Grassicana chart is a singer who's been steadily building a following with her blend of bluegrass, country and Americana music. Released on the Billy Blue label, here's Caroline Owens' new single, Evangeline.

At number two on the Grassicana chart are one of the most influential all-female groups in modern bluegrass and roots music. Delamay have been combining traditional sounds with contemporary songwriting. Their latest album is called Magic Accident, and this next song was written by Avril Smith and Caroline Spence. From the Grassicana chart is Delamay and Outrun 'Em.

0: And the number one song on the Grass of Kana chart is from Tony Trischka, from his album Earl Jam 2, with Billy Strings and Gentle on My Mind, which of course we heard at number 13 on the countdown a little bit earlier.
1: And now, back to the countdown.
2: Number 9.
0: At number 9 this week, it's the Grascals, now in their 20th year as a band. They continue to be one of the most recognizable names in bluegrass music. Here's their current song. It's called Bend in the River.

0: Rascals and Bend in the River, now spending a 12th week on the Bluegrass Today weekly top 20 countdown at number 9 this week.
1: We're counting down to a brand new number 1. It's been a steady climb over 10 weeks, and at exactly the right moment for the band's plans, it's reached the top. The first number 1 song for this band is coming up.
2: Number 8.
0: Number 8 this week, Junior Sisk from his album It's All Fun and Games. Here's The Devil's Train, spending its 9th week on the countdown, the Bluegrass Today Weekly Top 20 Countdown.

0: That's Junior Sisk in the first of two songs on this week's countdown, The Devil's Train. That one's been 9 weeks on the chart and still rolling strong at number eight.
1: Here's Lucky Seven.
0: Well, we've already heard several songs with impressive chart runs this week, but the chart veteran finally arrives at number seven. Last week's number one song, Tucson, by Trey Hensley, has now spent 13 weeks on the countdown. Here's this week's number seven song. We'll kick off this one, Scott. Trey Hensley, Tucson.

0: That's Trey Hensley. And
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Weeks at the top of the Bluegrass Today weekly top 20 countdown. There, here he is, the number six. Yeah, Junior Sisk and a brand new Whippoorwill.

0: That's Junior Sisk and a brand new whippoorwill. Got a great ending on that song, I reckon. After two separate trips to number one, it remains one of the biggest songs in bluegrass radio. Coming in at number six this week.
1: 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I'm Brian. We're down to the final five songs. If you've been waiting all week to find out what's number one, you're running out of waiting time.
2: Number five.
0: Starting off this week's top five, Benson and Maybe It's You, written by Terry Heard and Jimmy Yeary. This one holds steady at number five for the second consecutive week.

0: And that's Benson, and Maybe It's You. No movement this week. It remains at number 5 as we head towards the top 4 songs on the week's countdown.
1: We're counting down to a brand new number 1. It's been a steady climb over 10 weeks, and at exactly the right moment for the band's plans, it's reached the top. The first number 1 song for this band is coming up.
0: Worked out who it is yet?
2: Number 4.
0: Well, Della May reaches new territory this week at number 4. The band's only previous countdown appearance was a brief stop at number 17. And this time, Family Tree has carried them all the way into the top 5. Here's Della May and Family Tree.

0: That's Del and I and Family Tree. This by far the band's strongest showing on the countdown, climbing to number four this week. Wonder how far it's going to go.
1: Number three.
0: And number three this week is a familiar name to followers of the Bluegrass Today weekly top 20 countdown. Whether as a band member, songwriter, vocalist, or solo artist, Ashby Frank has been a regular visitor to the chart over the years. This week he's at number three with Stokes County Buck Dancing Man. I sent Charlotte off to find out what is buck dancing, and here's what she came up with.
2: For those new to the term, especially in Australia and New Zealand, buck dancing is a traditional Appalachian dance style where the dancer uses fast heel and toe footwork to create rhythm, almost like a percussion instrument. Closely related to clogging and flatfoot dancing, buck dancing is usually performed solo, with the dancer improvising steps in time with old-time or bluegrass music. Instead of formal choreography, the emphasis is on rhythm, timing, and personal style. In Hawkesbury Radio's Studio 5B in Sydney, I'm Charlotte. Back to you, Mike.
0: Well, this week, Ashby Frank is at number three with his Stokes County Buck Dancing Man.

0: That's S.P. Frank at number three, and it seems no matter what role he's playing, he's always manages to find his way back under the countdown.
1: Number two.
0: 1 week ago, this song was sitting at number two, and that's exactly where we find it again this week. Is Daly and Vincent.

0: the still.
1: Meet me when the moon shines on the still. That's Daly and Vincent at number two for the second week in a row. Which means there's only one question left to answer. What's this week's number one song?
2: This week's new number one.
1: This week's number one song marks a milestone for Red Camel Collective after 10 weeks on the countdown and a climb from number four last week. Finding Your Way Home becomes the band's first ever number one hit. Here's Red Camel Collective at number one and Finding Your Way Home.

0: That's Red Camel Collective and their first number one hit, Finding Your Way Home. 10 weeks on the chart, up from number four last week. And now the band's first number one song on the Bluegrass Today weekly top 20 countdown. Congratulations to Red Camel Collective. And that's the countdown for another week. Red Camel Collective climbs from number four to claim its first ever number one song on the Bluegrass Today weekly top 20 countdown with Finding Your Way Home. Bailey and Vincent hold steady at number two. Ashby Frank finishes at number three. And Della May continues its strongest ever showing on the countdown yet at number four. We also welcome two songs to the chart this week and saw Trey Hensley's Tucson continue its remarkable run as the longest staying song still on the countdown. Thanks for joining me for another look at the most played songs in Bluegrass Radio. I'm Mike here at Hawkesbury Radio in Sydney, Australia. Have a great week. 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
1: 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The chart is compiled every Friday by Bluegrass Today from actual airplay data logged and reported by the most influential bluegrass DJs. The numbers reflect airplay on satellite and terrestrial radio. The reporting DJs come from both commercial and non-commercial stations, but don't include streaming internet broadcasts. Only songs less than 18 months from original release date appear on the chart or on the countdown.
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11: Hi, this is Noddy. Thanks so much for your company and welcome to the program for the week commencing the 25th of May 2026. This is Aussie Music Weekly, your weekly fix of new, local and independent Australian music. Coming up on this week's show, got the brand new single from those Western Australian popsters, Spacey Jane. Got the very latest piece of Tasty Blues from the ladies of Hussey Hicks. And we head back to Western Australia for the brand new single from Dice. In our In Focus interview, we're heading down to Tasmania and introducing you to an act called the DK Effect. Meanwhile, in the backtrack segment, heading all the way back to the mid part of the 90s decade for something from Melbourne legends themselves, the Meanies. All that and stacks more, so do hope you can stay with us. Well, to kick things off, it's past In Focus interviewees here on the show, Rose Carleo Band. About to hit the play button for you on what is the title track from their latest album, which was released the week before last. And it's a song about endurance, healing, and the emotional weight of time. Now, the band are actually in the middle of their album launch tour at the moment. Here are the all-important remaining dates for you where you can see the Rose Carleo Band. May the 30th, they're at the Duke in Newtown in Sydney. June 27, they're playing as part of the Chasing Winter Festival at Sawtell on the mid-north coast of New South Wales. July the 9th, they're at the Duke of George in East Fremantle. August 21, they're playing Flamingos Live in New Lambton in Newcastle. And August the 22nd at Dead Set in Darlinghurst in Sydney. So let's get things underway. Here it is, the new single for the Rose Carleo Band, the title track from their brand new album, This Is 42 Days.

sounds there of Western Australian trio Full Nelson, and from their EP Bad Dreams Deluxe. That one there is called Keepsake. It's a song dedicated to loved ones. And the band are currently touring over in the UK and Europe. Thanks so much for your company. You are tuned to Aussie Music Weekly as we come to you around Australia on the Community Radio Network and heard through your local community radio station. It's Noddy here. Up shortly, going to introduce you to a Brisbane artist called Tian. I got a rest in Pittsburgh. I don't know if you were late. Also on the way, the new single for Hussey Hicks. Feels

are coming up on this week's show. We do our In Focus interview segment. As always, this time around, we're heading to Tasmania and chatting with the band The DK Effect. Whilst later in the program, it's the Backtrack segment. This time around, we're heading back to the mid part of the 90s decade for something from the Meanies. Well, on to Western Australian popsters Spacey Jane now, and another track from their upcoming EP, Exit Wounds, which is not too far away now. June the 12th, it's going to drop. This one is a song about rationalising a relationship breakup. Now, the group have really announced a tour for November and December where they're going to be playing consecutive dates at the same venue and also offering their fans a two-show pass so that ticket holders are able to gain access to both shows night after night. So quite a novel idea indeed. In the meantime, though, here is the new single for Spacey Jane, I Never See Her.

0: not a bad track there from Brisbane artist Tien, and from her debut EP, Life is Weird. That one is called Bitch Face. All the tracks on the EP apparently relate to growing up in her 20s, and she's got a couple of upcoming shows, if you like the sounds of Tien, where you can go along and see her play live. May the 27th at the Brightside in Brisbane's Fortitude Valley, and June the 4th at the Black Bear Lodge, also in Brisbane's Fortitude Valley precinct. 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Hailing from Tasmania and comprised of 9 members is the group The DK Effect. Now, they released their debut album in 2021 and they've got a new album on the way, but in the meantime, they've got some new music to share in the form of the track What Happened to Love. And so to get the lowdown on the single and a little bit about the band itself, we welcome David from The DK Effect to Aussie Music Weekly. Hey, David, how are you doing?
1: Yeah, good. Thanks, Noddy. And thanks for talking with me and for supporting our music.
0: No worries at all. Well, the formation of the band is a little bit of an interesting one, as whilst I understand that the majority of the members came from a former group, the rest have a real variety of musical backgrounds. So how about you talk us through how the DK Effect came to be?
1: Well, the DK Effect was born from another band, as you mentioned. That band was formed in 2016. It was kind of put together because I was producing demos, and I contacted a singer friend to come and sing on the demos who liked the actual material and said, let's form a band, which I wasn't planning to do at the time. But then within a week, she'd formed a band, so we were out performing. And that went pretty well. We recorded an album, which got some good responses and some good airplay. But then she decided to retire. So Crystal Campbell, who was also in that band, and Alex Folvig, we decided that we wanted to carry on. So we then formed the DK Effect, doing similar sort of music, but obviously writing more since then. And we've been recording and performing since then.
0: There you go. Well, the standout dynamic about this band is that you've got a whopping 4 vocalists. So what sort of challenges does this add to, I guess, the creative process?
1: I have to say it doesn't add any challenges. It helps a lot because I can't sing, but I write the material. I produce these awful demos and then I bring the singers in and they just take it to a whole new level and really release the potential of the songs, which is actually my favorite part of the process. When they come in to record the demos in the form that they should be, that sort of makes the hairs on the back of my neck stand up, and I get very excited at that point. And then we take it through to rehearsal and performance after that.
0: Do you have a particular vocalist in mind when you're writing?
1: No, I leave it up to them, actually. So we have 3 female vocals and 1 male vocal, and I just let them sort it out between them, because we kind of does what I call heathen gospel, so there's a lot of call and response, so they're all kind of singing quite a lot in all the tracks, and so they decide when they've heard the demos who's going to sing what. And I have to say a lot of the vocal arrangements come from them, and as I said, they bring it to life. It's amazing.

0: Well, as I said at the outset, the group released its debut album 5 years ago, and this was recorded at a studio inside Hobart's Museum of Old and New Art, which I understand you've also again used for some of the forthcoming album release. Now, that studio, it's a really interesting one because it's also viewable by visitors to the museum. So what sort of impact does that add to the overall recording process?
1: Oh, that added a lot of fun, actually, because when you're recording, you're actually part of the museum, so you're almost like an exhibit. You know, you're doing a take and then you're going back and listen to playback, and as you're wandering around to playback, you can see all these people with headphones on peering through a window at you, which is, I have to say, I wasn't looking forward to it, but it was actually really fun to see people's reactions.
0: Yeah, it's almost like playing to a live audience, I guess.
1: Yeah, in a way, yeah. But it was just, you know, interesting to be in that space within a museum. Obviously, it's a creative place anyway. And it's in a beautiful spot. It's amazing. They've got these great big windows overlooking the bay. And it's really sort of fertile environment to record and create. So it was a fabulous experience.

0: Okay, we're going to shortly play the current single, What Happened to Love. But before we do, how much of an indication is this of the rest of the tracks that is going to appear on that upcoming album release?
1: That's interesting, because a lot of albums these days, and I've felt it for a long time, that you have to produce a style within an album. So you've got to sort of, from start to finish, you've got to fit within the parameters of funk or soul or whatever your style is. But this one's very eclectic and very mixed up, and I sort of think back to the Beatles in their later period, where every song was so different. I found that really interesting. So this is kind of style-wise, we've got funk, we've got soul, we've got blues. There's three a cappella tracks on there. So it's a kind of real mixture. The underlying style, I guess, is the soul, the funk, the heathen gospel, the R&B, and the blues.
0: All right, well, let's talk about the lyrical component now of the current single, which I've read is about a relationship that's in a little bit of trouble. So from which perspective of the relationship breakup is the story being told here?
1: It's being told from one perspective. Well, actually, yeah, mainly from one perspective, from the male perspective, obviously, because as the songwriter, that's what I know. But it's I have to say, I'm a bit dubious to talk about the lyrics in this, because it's not very cool to talk about the origin of this song. It's part of a musical that I wrote, which isn't a particularly cool thing to do. So it's a story about a couple who are breaking up from the male perspective. So it gave me license to sort of really push the boundaries of what I could say. I really spend a long time on lyrics, even though some people might not think so when they hear it. But I think they're really important, and it's really difficult to get the meaning, the syllabic rhythm, and something interesting to say all within 3 minutes. Whereas I think they're really important lyric wise, I think melody and groove are just as important.
0: All right, well, let's have a listen to What Happened to Love now. And David from the DK Effect, thank you so much for giving up your time for us here on Aussie Music Weekly.
1: Thanks, buddy.

was Tasmanian act The DK Effect with their current single What Happened to Love. And as they mentioned in the interview, there is an album on the way, so I'll keep an eye peeled for that. Well, we've reached around about the halfway point on this week's edition of Aussie Music Weekly. Still heaps to come, including something new from a four-piece metal act from regional Victoria called Ocean Sleeper, the new single from Western Australian band Dice, and a little bit of a, I suppose you could call it almost a sea shanty from Adelaide Folkester's Sturt Avenue. Up next, though, we're going to do the backtrack segment. This time around, we're heading back to the mid part of the 90s decade for something from the Meanies. But to get us there, it's past In Focus interviewees Hussey Hicks. Yes, the duo of Lisa Gents and Jules Parker recently got in contact with us via info@aussiemusicweekly.com.au, which is nice of them to say a g'day and hello, and to let us know that they have a new single out. And this track features the guest vocals of Alabama-based artist Christy Lee as well. So here it is, the new one for Hussey Hicks, I've Got an Ache.

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2: What we're going to do right here is go back, way back, back in

Yeah, backtrack time now here on Aussie Music Weekly, and Melbourne legends The Meanies getting ready for an even busier second half of 2026 than they already had installed, having been recently announced as one of the many fine support acts for the upcoming Spiderbait tour. The band have now announced some additional touring of their own, as well as the release of some new music. The Meanies are heading out with Brisbane band Dad Fight, and the two bands have each recorded a track that will appear on a split side 7-inch single, which will only be available for sale at their show. So make sure you head along and check them out. Here are the all important show dates. June the 6th, it gets underway at the St Kilda's Bowls Club in Melbourne. July 10, they're playing at the Indie Bar in Scarborough in Perth. July the 12th at Mojo's Bar in Fremantle. July 31, Norton's Music Factory at Caloundra on the Sunshine Coast of Queensland. August the 1st at Crowbar in Fortitude Valley in Brisbane. August the 2nd at Vinny's Dive Bar in Southport on the Queensland Gold Coast. And finally, October the 4th at Festiville in Lismore. So let's backtrack now to the middle part of the 90s decade, and certainly one of their signature tunes. This is The Meanies with Ton of Bricks.

0: But no one's hearing me.
1: Yeah, the sounds there of a four-piece metal band from regional Victoria called Ocean Sleeper. Formed all the way back in 2015 and released their debut album in 2019. That's their new single called Break the Cycle, a song all about the band's struggles to break out of the local scene and start the process of expanding their career internationally. Well, ironically, they've actually spent the past 2 years touring internationally as well as writing some new material for their next release. 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Well, on to Western Australian band and past In Focus interviewees Dice now. This is another track from their upcoming second album, which is called I Thought the Attitude Would Make It Worth the View, which is going to be out on the 31st of July. This particular track was recorded in Los Angeles, and it's a song about taking risks and getting out of your safety net. Dice for you now with Loose Change.

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1: Around Australia on the Community Radio Network and heard through your local community radio station, this is Aussie Music Weekly. And just there, the sounds of Mr. James Keith. He's a country rock artist, and that's his new single called Cruel Game, which comes from his upcoming album, I Call It Magic When I'm With You, which will be out on the 2nd of October. He released his debut album back in 2024. Well, unfortunately, that's all the time that we have to share with you new local and independent music on this week's edition of Aussie Music Weekly. But don't despair, we'll be back at the same time next week on the same station hearing us through right now. And on next week's show, going to do something a little bit different. Yes, you might have recently seen the news about a research study which has been undertaken by a number of parties that has determined that community radio plays a very valuable part in promoting Australian music. And our good friends at the Community Broadcasting Association of Australia have put together a podcast series called Community Radio, Our National Sound. And we're going to give you one of those episodes from that podcast series on next week's show. Well, to take us out, it's Adelaide indie folk outfit Sturt Avenue, a track from their EP Beer Songs. Yes, you can guess what all the songs are about. This one is about the life of a folk musician, including the perks of a free schnitzel and a couple of beers after a gig. So to take us out, it's Sturt Avenue and the aptly titled Schnitty and Beers. And I'll see you next week.
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1: 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Let's go. Rum Jungle with Low Life. Now, we played a festival with these guys at the back end of last year, and we've been following them for a while, and incredible live band, incredible songs. You are going to love this one. This is Low Life.

Hello, this is Joel here from Hands Like Houses on Australian Music is Bloody Great. And next up, we have the new song Naked by Jaguar Jones. We've been listening to this artist for a long time, and this is the first song back in a while, so I hope you all enjoy it. I love this song.

Hey guys, it's Parky here from Hands Like Houses on Australian Music is Bloody Great. Next up, you'll be listening to the track Curse by Baker Boy. The reason I chose this one is it's quite rhythmic, there's an awesome beat, and it's just a great all-round track. Enjoy!

everyone, it's Parker here from Hands Like Houses, and you're listening to Australian Music is Bloody Great. The next track I've chosen is by a Canberra lad by the name of Genesis Owusu, and the song is Life Keeps Going. It's a banger. He's a local boy and an absolute bloody legend. Enjoy.

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1: This is Coops from Hands Like Houses, and you are listening to Australian Music is Bloody Great. This next track is a new one by the band The Ryans called How to Breathe, and it's featuring Matt Colby. This song is absolutely delicious on their ears. You'll love it the moment you first hear the vocals coming in, as I did.

Hello, this is Cooper from Hands Like Houses on Australian Music is Bloody Great. Next up, we have Sam Sly with her new track, The Truman Show. Sam Sly, originally from Canberra, I saw her a few months ago and she was amazing. She's now in Melbourne and she mixed and produced this track herself and it's

Hello, beautiful people. It is Josh from Hands Like Houses here at Australia's Music is Bloody Great. Happy to be here. The song I have picked is Like a Doberman by Gurns, and we've toured with these guys quite a few times around the country, and they've just got great Aussie music, great live show, and they're also just wonderful people. So if you get a chance, check them out. They're awesome. This is Like a Doberman by Gurns.

Hey guys, Hands Like Houses here. 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And if you're an Australian musician, get your music on there. Let's go out with one of our new songs off our new EP, Lotus. This song is called Flowers. Australian music is bloody great.

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1: Yeah, let me hook up this beat real quick. 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
1: Fresh.

Okay, we'll just pause over there. That was good morning, everybody. My name is Marge Armitage, and I'm going to be here today with Sunday Morning Music Mix and mixing it up this morning. I started off with coming in halfway through, actually, through Bohemian Rhapsody, starting off with Queen. The next song I'm going to have with you, obviously, is ABBA with Rock Me. Then we'll have one with Les Paul and Mary Ford, and Daniel O'Donnell will sing a song.

Good morning, everybody, again. That's Daniel O'Donnell there with I'll Take You Home Again, Kathleen. Mary Ford and Les Paul played Goofus, and we had ABBA there with Rock Me, starting the program off this morning, the first bracket. And you are listening to 2IRM FM right through till 12 o'clock this morning with Marge with a Sunday Morning Music Mix. So I hope you're going to enjoy the mix. I'm going to mix it up a little bit more now with this song.

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0: All Right Got Across, of course, and that was Louise Morrissey's version of that. And we heard The Holy City. I haven't played that for youngsters. And that was Michael Crawford. I hope you enjoyed that. That something different on a Sunday morning, and that Sunday morning music mix. It's a time to play something different. And straight after these announcements, I will have Louis Armstrong, Mary Duff. Probably just leave those one. No, we might have Luigi Pavarotti. Luciano Pavarotti.
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hold you so much closer than I dare to. 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

That was Marty Robbins, of course, there with She Was Only 17 and He Was One More Year More. Mary Duff sung Whispering Hope, and we had Louis Armstrong at the beginning of the bracket with When I Dance It With You, I Get Ideas. He can play that trumpet, certainly could, couldn't he? Now I have got Luciano Pavarotti for you, and then I'm going to have a Mario Lanza one, and then I'm going to have Mark Vincent. So enjoy this next bracket on Sunday Morning Music Mix on 92.1, your community radio station.

0: Yes, that was Mark Vincent, our very own Mark Vincent there. Time to Say Goodbye. We also had Mario Lanza there with You and the Night and the Music, and Luciano Pavarotti started the bracket off with Mattinata. Thank you for tuning in. You're listening to Maestro till 12 o'clock with Sunday Morning Music Mix on this beautiful morning here in Armidale. We had some beautiful rain, hoping there's some more coming next week. Now I have got for you, just changing the theme now, I have got Max Bygraves with a sing-along, Mel Torme and Peggy Lee together, and then we'll have one from Michael Bublé.
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